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1: Worldwide franchise, India to Michigan, and I'm here to tell you what I have to offer. Light truck passenger, tires are awesome, super, wonderful, excellent, amazing. Number one rule, though, we're all about safety. When I go in transit, I'm safe there.